ever felt the weight of time? The clock doesn't tick, it consumes. Each motion carving away at what you are. A relentless current dragging us into the void. Counting down the moments until nothing.

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Yo, what's poppin'? It's your boy Euro, Young Money, YMCMB, we rockin' with DJ Antoine, Mad Mark, what up? It's Mary Malik, don't expect nothing.

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Kicking hard from the back to the front to the back club, it's in the house causing a heart attack.

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Put your hands on the dash, I know you like it fast.

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This is how I roll, animal print pants out control. It's red for

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I got mine, don't worry about his. Get up, stay on the scene, like a sex machine.

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Push for me and then just hurt for me. 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

You know why? All you lucky people, see this song is for y'all. You know why? All you lucky people, see this song is for y'all. You know why? Because see, you are.

Are you lucky, baby? See this song is for you. You know why? You know why? Are you lucky, baby? See this.

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Do not fear change or failure. Fearless.

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The real fear is staying in the same place without trying. Believe in yourself because you are capable of the unimaginable, and remember,

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So let us take you on a mystical journey, where there's no pain and no obligations, where the energy and love will lift you up. Tonight, we present to you the solution. Rave is our cure.

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So remember this, every time you're feeling down, there is a place you can always go. Rave is our cure.

that you have seen this magical road that brings your soul back to life, we must ask you an important question. Are you ready?